Shout out to my man, Mauvais Joe, because everybody here is so sick. Say my name.

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1: Hello. 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Everyone looks wonderful. Fun. Those are fun. I will get those back from you later. Thanks for coming to play with me. We're very excited. Y'all ready to have a good time tonight? Me too. This is called Who Knew.

0: question. 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Dark Side of the Moon. All of it. It's the best ever. Just kidding. But this song's called I'm Not Dead, Ash.
1: Well.

0: Thanks. 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
1: You are.
0: Right on. Gorgeous. Okay, he... Oh, underwear. Like that. I think I'm the only pop star that gets stuffed animals and thongs in the same concert. I like that. All right, I have to tell you about this little thing that we do here. When I was putting the tour together, I thought it would be really cool to have a... Thank you. Thank you. Thank you. Thank you. When I was putting the tour together, I really wanted to have a bonfire because, A, you look really sexy, and it would be fun to have a little campfire and put a little sand and marshmallows and chocolate. But I couldn't afford the insurance that goes with having the fire, so we like to pretend. So just pretend that I look sexier than you've ever seen. Moving on. So these are my campfire songs. These are my campfire friends. This is called The One That Got Away.

Thank you very much. Thank you, thank you, thank you. Oh, you want me to have this? Thank you. Can I put it on my ankle? In a minute? I'm wearing a dress. I don't really know how to wear dresses yet. I'm learning. If we could all get serious for a minute. I don't like to get serious that much, but I think it's important. I have a lot of political opinions, although they're only opinions. Well, they're not opinions if they're right, and I'm pretty much just right. So let's just say that they're political facts, shall we? These are my political facts and questions. This is called Dear Mr. President.

0: Yeah. Thank you. This skirt used to fit, but I ate strawberry cheesecake today. Didn't fit anymore. Just kidding. These are so cute. Thank you guys so much. And that too. I really like diamonds. Sometimes. It's Christmas. I want to introduce the musicians on this stage because they are fan-fucking-tastic and I love every ounce of their bodies all the time. Just kidding. Justin! Give it up for Justin on guitar. The beautiful and one-of-a-kind Adriana Balic on keys, tambourine, guitar, singing, dancing. She is a multitasker. Mark Shulman behind me beating the shit out of the drums.
1: Écoute le concert sur Ornithorynque.
0: The very sharp, always sharp, Jason Chapman back there on keys. And the indescribable Janis Tanaka on bass guitar. That was you in the hallway?

fuck you up. And I gotta find some more adjectives to describe these two. The, shit. The beautiful, enigmatic, versatile sex kittens from heaven above. Jenny and Stacy singing and dancing. Amazing. And my personal favorite, me! I love doing that. Okay, now's the important part. I think the most important part of the show. This is my favorite dance, and I want us all to do it together. It's really bad. And you have to be very serious. You are not allowed to smile for 4 minutes. You have to look like security. Do we have an example? Yeah, like really serious and scary and pissed off. Right? Oh, you look nice. You can't be our example. There you go. Well, I'll do it. Okay, so that's how you do the dance. Ready? Great.

Mind your step. So this is what we call the ghetto tour bus. This toilet, in order to use it, you have to keep the door open because otherwise you can't fit, which is really nice. Every time you use the coffee machine and the tea kettle at the same time, the power blows. That's fun. And this is the Star Lounge. No windows. Well, there's windows, but they don't open, so I don't count them as windows. Little hatch. We travel a lot. Sometimes it's boring, but I have a lot of books to read, and people play cards with me every once in a while when I get lippy. We have fun out here. I don't know. I like being on tour because I can be skinny and heavy. I'm not skinny when I'm not on tour. I eat too much.

0: It's your morbid kind of love story. It's about euthanasia. I don't know, guys. Do I read a lot?
1: We're all drinking, you're reading.
0: It's more interesting than conversation with you. I eat vegetarian. I eat tofu or sometimes fish. My favorite?
2: Fruit.
0: Anything they cook that has tofu in it?
2: Tofu?
0: Yay, no animal.
1: No animal.
0: We're at the venue all day. Get to the venue at 4, then we wait. We sound check at 5, eat dinner at the venue at 7, and start warming up and doing all that stuff, and then we're on stage at 9, so we're there all day.
3: No, that's the river dance.
4: You know, I was looking at him and he goes,
0: do I look that special? Hanging out by the coffee maker.
3: No one's paying any attention to you.
0: Hanging out by the coffee maker. Waiting for some love. As the clock ticks to another. I gotta go get ready.

0: We pray. Please give us strong minds, bodies, voices, spirits, fingers, toes, instruments, all of it. Let us be safe out there. Let us. It is nice for everybody that's going to be on that stage to come be humble together and hold hands and sort of, you know, hone in on our collective energy and what we're going to give to this audience and to this part of the world and what we're looking for. And it's nice to ask for safety, and it humbles everybody. It gets everybody excited, so it's nice.
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2: Bosh me up!
3: Good show. Good show. Good show. Have a good one.